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To keep these demons off my back, just get these demons off my back.

far away, far away, far away from here. Far away from here. Far away, far away, far away from here.